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2: 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So they party.
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0: All night and we do it till the sunrise. Put your hands in the air if you love life. Late nights and I'm driving down the highway. No sleep, baby, everything's Friday. All night and we do it till the sunrise. Put your hands in the air if

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2: I know we've been close since we were kids.

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